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1: I cannot wait. Kenny Chesney's hanging out with us Saturday night right here for iHeart Country House Party. Tomorrow, though, it is all things Kenny as far as world premieres go. He's got a brand new song that you're going to hear for

0: 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And we appreciate you hanging. It's at Wayne D and Tay. Instagram is at Wayne D and Tay. Apparently, Julie has the rest of the weekend off. She wanted to check in, or the rest of the week off to check in.
1: Here comes the weekend!
0: 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I love that. For you. We'll just keep working. It's fine. 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
1: He's joining the alumni like Sam Hunt, Luke Combs. So many have been a part of the On the Verge artists with I Heart Country. Now, Chase Matthew, part of the alumni. It's his latest. Proud to be giving it to you here first. It's called Holding It Down with Wayne D and Tay.

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Hey, it's Bobby Bones. Tomorrow morning, we'll talk about a guy who was a fugitive for a long time because he was living as a woman to hide. And also the things that people lie about the most. Tell me something good at 55 after every hour as well. We'll see you tomorrow morning on the Bobby Bones Show.

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1: Gonna bring that positivity into your, I almost said Thursday. 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
1: They tell you y'all couldn't sing along tonight. They told you to shut up. Did they really? They didn't say that. All right, listen, y'all can sing along to this one if you want. If they get mad, you can blame it on me.

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1: And poor Dolly. Dolly passed, what, a handful of weeks ago?
2: Mm-hmm.
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1: Yeah. This is wild. And it's from a family member you didn't.

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Hey, it's Bobby Bones. Tomorrow morning, we'll talk about a guy who was a fugitive for a long time because he was living as a woman to hide. And also the things that people lie about the most. Tell me something good at 55 hours.

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1: 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Appreciate you for hanging. Tucker Wetmore is on. It's called Who Told You That?

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1: 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He's actually going to be our guest here in just under a week. Dylan Scott going to join us right here. Got a brand new song he's celebrating called Dear Big City.

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1: Every Wednesday, we hit you with what we call the big burning question. 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

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Hey, it's Bobby Bones. Tomorrow morning, we'll talk about a guy who was a fugitive for a long time because he was living as a woman to hide. And also the things that people lie about.

0: 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Got some big stories coming up in Nashville. I'll tell you what's on the way here.
1: Apparently, a big old patriotic event was just canceled.
0: Yikes. Yeah. We'll find out what that was here.

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Hey, thank you for starting your Thursday here with me. How about we get it rolling with some good news? Hang on, just two songs and I'll share some with you.

The Bull 104.7, Lauderdale's new hit country. So I got a topic I want to discuss next hour. I want to hear from you on this. What is it in your life that concerns you? Call me. We'll talk next hour. 866-607.

0: 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Ann Hudson is about to jump on and share some Nashville news with us. Ann, what do you have lined up?
1: Wow, did you see this, Granger, what Jimmy Allen said about Dolly Parton and what happened when his career was falling apart? I've got that story coming up in your Nashville news next.

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Okay, in two songs, we're going to talk about this. What is it in your life that concerns you? 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

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Police up in Canada chased down a drunk guy, but when they came back, their squad car was gone. Yeah, and someone stole their ride. Earl Dibbles Jr. is going to share this dumb criminal story with us next.

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I brought this up last hour, and I'm swinging it back around. 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

0: 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Ann Hudson is about to jump on and share some Nashville news with us. Ann, what do you have lined up?
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8: One final hour of Thursday's After Midnight starts right now. Welcome, y'all. I'm Granger Smith, your host, getting this weekend kicked off early, kind of. It's a Thursday, and I've got some things that went down on this day in history I want to talk about, plus some Nashville news with Ann Hudson. She is keeping you in the know with all your favorite stars out there in Nashville. All of this here on this final hour.

The Bull, 104.7, Lauderdale's new hit country. Do you know the words to Elvis's Jailhouse Rock? Well, you know there's something special about that song today. I'll fill you in here, and we'll talk about some more things that went down on this day in history coming up in two songs.

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0: 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Ann Hudson is coming up next with all the latest from Nashville. 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
1: Wow, did you see this, Granger? They got a new country singer for the SEC Nation. I'll explain coming up in your Nashville news next.

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Thursday's edition of After Midnight is officially over, but I want to remind you, we have a streaming channel called Yee Yee Radio where this party continues. 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
5: 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We'll also play some Bobby Feud coming up. Also, this guy that ran from the law, lived as a fugitive, but he lived as a woman so they wouldn't catch him. We'll talk about that. So we got a big Thursday show. Glad you're here. Let's get started now.
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Will she hold on to the number one song in America for two straight weeks? 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

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Hey, it's Bobby Bones. Tomorrow morning at 8:05, an hour with Kenny Chesney in studio. The crazy injury he suffered on stage, the most expensive part of having a stadium tour, and a new album. 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

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Your iHeart Country World premiere from Kenny Chesney. That's Remember Me That Way. No surprise, you got it first here on the At Work Show. 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Ella Langley is Loving Life Again.

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It's the Talk Back Lunch Break with me, Phil DeGreenwood, and Jason Aldean with A Girl Like You.

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We are iHeart Country World premiering a brand new song from Kenny Chesney. Remember Me That Way is coming up, if you haven't heard it, just after 2. Right now, the number one song in country music from Stella Lefty, Boston.

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Remember Me That Way, brand new from Kenny Chesney. We're celebrating it all day long here on the At Word Show with a throwback of sorts from Luke Combs, the Kind of Love We Make.

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New Kenny Chesney, Remember Me That Way, is coming up just after 3. Right now, just as promised, to get Lainey Wilson and John Mayer, Phone, Keys, Wallet.

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1: It's Brooke Taylor, iHeart Country world premiere right there. Kenny Chesney's the one, Remember Me That Way. You can't even hear that song anywhere else until tomorrow when he drops that new album, Silver Sands Marina. So excited we get to play it for you first here on the show. 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

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Tomorrow morning at 8:05. An hour with Kenny Chesney in studio. The crazy injury he suffered on stage. The most expensive part of having a stadium tour. And a new album. 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

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It's Brooke Taylor with a shout out to Miami. We just got a request from the iHeartRadio app for this one. So if you want to hear something as well, tap that talkback microphone so I can try and play it for you here on The Bull 104.7, that number one preset on your iHeartRadio app.

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1: Hey, it's Brooke Taylor. I love that tomorrow, unofficially in some places, but a lot of places, it is officially Dolly Parton Day. 925, September 25th. Tomorrow, they have kind of unofficially named it 925 Day for Dolly Parton. Can't wait to celebrate.

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1: He's a ranch hand in a pinch, man. 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
1: It's Brooke Taylor. That song from Kenny Chesney, his new one, Remember Me That Way. You can only hear that first right here. That song doesn't drop on his new album until tomorrow, so we're getting to play it for you first. And I have some bad news here.

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Oh, well, back to the fridge. 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

Brooke Taylor. Did you know that Luke Combs auditioned for The Voice? Yeah, I feel like I had no idea that he actually did this. He didn't even make it in front of the panel of judges when he auditioned. Little fun facts for your Thursday afternoon. Insane.

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1: 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Comes out on his new album, Silver Sands Marina, that drops tomorrow. So excited we get to play new music first. If I said the word fat

0: 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Tomorrow morning at 8:05, an hour with Kenny Chesney in studio. The crazy injury he suffered on stage, the most expensive part of having a stadium tour, and a new album. 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
1: 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That one's called Remember Me That Way. His new album drops tomorrow, Silver Sands Marina, and you get to hear that song right there from the album before anyone else.
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1: Hey, it's Brooke Taylor. 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I feel like she's one of those artists that all of us secretly wish we were best friends with and we could hang out with all the time because she just seems so cool.

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0: Tomorrow morning at 8:05, an hour with Kenny Chesney in studio. The crazy injury he suffered on stage, the most expensive part of having a stadium tour, and a new album. 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
1: And it's Wayne D. Tay. 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Hey, we got a Kenny Chesney world premiere, y'all. Check this one out. It's called Remember.

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Big world premiere all day long today. Shout out to Kenny Chesney for giving us his new song called Remember Me That Way. The album is out tomorrow. Enjoy the song.

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Hey, it's Bobby Bones. Tomorrow morning at 8:05, an hour with Kenny Chesney in studio. The crazy injury he suffered on stage, the most expensive part of having a stadium tour, and a new album. Kenny Chesney tomorrow.

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